0: 4 su sata. Ovo je Glas Hrvatske. Slijede vijesti na engleskom jeziku.
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3: Hello and welcome. My name is Katja Milicic and here is the latest news.
4: The Croatian national football team has returned home after being eliminated from the World Cup. Despite a 2-1 defeat to Portugal in the round of 32, hundreds of fans turned out to welcome the team at Zagreb's Franjo Tuđman Airport. Although visibly tired, the players took time to sign autographs and pose for photos with young supporters.
5: We are not happy because we didn't get far, unfortunately, so there's not much to be happy about. On the other hand, we showed that we can play at the highest level.
3: That was Croatian midfielder Martin Baturina. Here is coach Zlatko Dalic.
5: I really want to thank everyone who was there, including the guys who didn't get to play. They didn't cause any problems and endured all of this stoically. That makes me happy and proud. We can't complain. They were excellent. Unfortunately, we were robbed and the whole world saw what happened, but we are incredibly proud of them. The guys are first class. They put in an enormous amount of effort and willpower, but it is what it is.
6: Modric is my favorite. Why? Because he's special. Because he stayed true to himself. Small in stature, but a great man nonetheless.
5: You were great. It's all good. We're going to the next World Cup in Portugal and we're going to do better.
4: The future of head coach Zlatko Dalic remains uncertain after his contract with the Croatian Football Federation expired at the end of the tournament. He was offered a new deal before the World Cup, but decided to postpone his decision until after the competition.
5: I just got home. We'll see in a few days when I make a decision about what's best for us and Croatian football. This is definitely the end of an era for some of these great older players and the whole story of our World Cup run. 9 great years for all of us. What's left is pure pride and honor. We'll see. I think Croatia has a bright future and excellent players who showed what they can do at this World Cup. Maybe this is good for them. Medals don't come without shedding some tears along the way.
4: 2 people were wounded in a late-night shooting in the center of Čakovec. Police were called to the scene at around 4 a.m. A manhunt for the suspect is now underway. The victims suffered serious injuries and are being treated at Čakovec Hospital. However, their injuries are not considered life-threatening.
5: We've admitted 2 people, ages 28 and 22. The 28-year-old man is on our abdominal surgery ward. He has a lumbar hematoma from the gunshot wound, while the 22-year-old man is in intensive care due to serious injuries. He has 2 gunshot wounds, one on his thigh and another on his right lower back. He is in stable condition after surgery and not in life-threatening condition. The other patient will have to undergo another surgery sometime today.
3: That was Dr. Nenad Vidanec from Čakovec County Hospital.
4: It is the first weekend of July and many people are heading to the coast. However, no major traffic problems were reported today. On the A1 motorway, traffic was heavier between the Lučko and Zadar interchanges in the direction of the coast. Traffic was also heavier on the Krk Bridge. Large crowds are expected this weekend at the port of Split, with more than 63,000 passengers and 13,500 vehicles set to pass through the ferry terminal. Ferries are operating on their regular schedule, but the national ferry operator Jadrolinija says additional sailings will be introduced if needed. Jadrolinija expects traffic at Croatia's largest and busiest passenger port to be roughly the same as last year.
6: So far, everything is running on schedule. The morning ferries were completely full. The Supetar line as well, and we're monitoring the situation in Supetar port and here to introduce additional ferries if needed.
3: That was Jelena Ivulic of Jadrolinija.
6: Where are you headed? To Hvar. How long are you staying? Hopefully 2 weeks, because we have 2 small kids. Why Hvar? We like it very much. We like all of Dalmatia.
7: We like the places where there are less people than usual.
5: We're going to Ivan Dolac on Hvar and staying about 10 days.
6: Slovenians really like that destination.
5: Yes, we've been going for 15 years.
4: The sparkling wine vineyard breakfast was held today in the vineyards of the Papak Winery in Ilok, attracting a large number of food and wine enthusiasts. Visitors enjoyed a lavish breakfast paired with sparkling wines from the host winery and guest winemakers. A live music program and the unique ambiance of the Ilok vineyards made the event even more special.
6: We've been all over Croatia, the rolling hills, Istria, Erdut, but Srijem is somehow the most beautiful venue. It's peaceful and full of these lovely sunflowers, and the local specialties are wonderful.
3: That was Marija Vukelić, the co-organizer of the Srijem Sparkling Wine Vineyard Breakfast. Here is photographer and blogger Domagoj Sever.
5: Srijem is beautiful, so is Ilok. The sparkling wine breakfast is always a real treat. This is the seventh such event here in eastern Croatia. I think this is an example of how to organize events in Slavonia, showcasing our excellent sparkling wines.
6: This is world class. It's different, elegant, beautiful. And the wonderful thing is that it's brought us outside into nature, which is so beautiful and amazing.
4: Croatian film and theater director Zrinko Ogresta has died in Zagreb at the age of 68. Film was his lifelong passion, and he directed some of Croatia's most acclaimed films. His work was screened and honored at numerous prestigious European film festivals. Among his most notable achievements were a nomination for the European Film Award for Best Debut Feature for Fragments, the Prix Italia Television Award for Washed Out, and the Special Jury Prize at the Karlovy Vary International Film Festival for the film Here.
5: Ogresta emerged uniquely in Croatian cinema as a great moralist in the best sense of the word, in the French and Central European cinematic tradition, a man preoccupied with the relationship between personal and social morality.
3: That was film critic Bruno Kragić.
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4: In sports, the Croatian basketball team recorded its fourth victory in the first round of qualification for the 2027 FIBA Basketball World Cup. Croatia crushed host Cyprus 123-50, winning by a remarkable 73-point margin and equaling the biggest victory in the national team's history, set against Iceland in 1992.
6: Partly sunny in the interior and mostly sunny on the coast on Sunday morning. However, in the interior during the afternoon and on the northern coast in the evening, there is a slight chance of isolated showers. Winds in the interior will be mostly light from the northwest. On the coast, expect a light to moderate northwesterly, gustier overnight and in the morning in the south. During the afternoon, winds will turn southwesterly and northwesterly, also becoming gustier on the islands. Morning lows will range from 12 to 17 degrees inland and from 19 to 24 on the coast. Daytime highs will be between 28 and 33 degrees. Looking ahead, it will be sunny in the interior over the next few days, but conditions will not be completely stable. There is a chance of rain and thundershowers on Monday, generally during the afternoon in the mountains. A moderate southwesterly wind will strengthen on Tuesday before shifting to a northerly, bringing slightly cooler temperatures. On the coast, the coming days will be sunny and hot, with a morning land breeze and an afternoon sea breeze. There will be occasional patches of passing cloud and only a very slight chance of an isolated shower.
3: And that brings us to the end of the news. Thanks for joining us. For the Voice of Croatia, I'm Katja Milicic.
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4: Good evening and welcome to tonight's news report. I'm Branko Lozančić and these are the top stories. Fire under control on island of Hvar. Vukovar marks anniversary of Homeland War hero Marko Babic's death. Croatian under 18 water polo team wins world championship. Firefighters are on the island of Hvar for a second day, where a large fire broke out yesterday on the southern part of the island near the town of Ivan Dolac. However, the situation is much better today. From the time the fire broke out, firefighters from volunteer fire departments in Jelsa, Hvar and Starigrad were on the terrain. And due to a portion of inaccessible and demanding terrain and to save residential buildings, yesterday before the evening, four Canadair tanker planes were included in putting out the fire. According to current estimates, the fire caught about 200 hectares of grass and low brush, as well as the thick pine forest on the southern part of Hvar near the town of Ivan Dolac. Here's what some locals had to say. If the Canadairs didn't arrive, Ivan Dolac would have burned in entirety. This was purposefully set on fire. When the northwesterly wind began, that is my impression. Now let people investigate. It was fierce and the boys did the job excellently, and now at the edges they are making sure it doesn't spread and we are waiting so the wind doesn't increase. We're all on standby and we have surrounded the entire fire area. The fire is now under the control of firefighters and work is being done to maintain the edges of the fire site, said the Split Dalmatia County Fire Chief Ivan Kovacevic. Forces from Hvar are on the terrain and 15 from the mainland from Sinj and Imotski. We sent them to help in maintaining and the situation is good for now. There shouldn't be a strong wind. The edge of the fire site is big, about 200 hectares burned, but for the greater portion it is under control. According to our terminology of localization and extinguishing, it will be extinguished when there is no more smoke in the middle of the fire area, and until then firefighters will be on the terrain for a few days. One Canadair tanker plane assisted firefighters on Hvar this morning, the chief of the Jelsa Volunteer Fire Department, Roman Radonjić. It took care of the edges of the fire and the peak at the top where the fire expanded to Vrsnički Vor, and it took care of it this morning because humans simply can't get to that area. He has been on the terrain since the fire broke out yesterday afternoon. The fire spread at high speed. We have some damaged houses. That moment was at one time truly difficult, but we managed to defend everything. The fire caught a number of abandoned buildings, older cars, a portion of agricultural buildings, and a number of vineyards. In related news, fires are also raging across Europe. In Portugal, about 80% of a large forest fire that has spread to at least 13,000 hectares has been contained, but it is still burning in some places. Firefighters and the Air Force are participating in the fight, as well as international reinforcements from Spain and Italy. There's a fire also in the south of France, where about 1,000 hectares have already burned in the Pyrenees region. The situation is similar in Greece, where residents of the suburbs of Athens were evacuated due to a large fire, and police have arrested a 76-year-old man suspected of starting the fire, which firefighters are still trying to bring under control. Police are still searching for a man suspected of a shooting in Čakovec in which two people were seriously injured, but their lives are not in danger. The identity of the attacker is known to the police. They have published his photo and are warning citizens not to approach him and to notify them immediately if they see him. According to available information, the person in question is a person who was recently released from prison, and in Bosnia and Herzegovina, he was previously allegedly connected to a large illegal laboratory. Vukovar marked the anniversary of the death of one of the legendary commanders of the city's defense, Marko Babic. He is also remembered as the Vukovar defender who destroyed the most enemy tanks on the Trpinje Road. Because of his courage, he became one of the most respected heroes of the Homeland War for his brothers in arms. Wreaths were laid at the memorial cemetery by family members, brothers in arms, and delegations. The son of Major General Blago Zadro, Tomislav Zadro, spoke about Marko Babic. Marko destroyed 14 tanks
5: drunks on the Trpinje Road. He's a legend of the Trpinje Road, Blago Zadro's right hand, and he was always on the terrain, always among the first to go, and he didn't wait for others to do the job. Marko was always there, wherever needed, and where it was most difficult, and thanks to him for that. Marko Babic's sister, Kata Lozančić. So many articles, so many photos, he went down in history. A drop of my blood, my brother, and in 50 or 100 years, someone will remember, read, and speak about him. Croatian Veterans Minister Tomo Medved spoke about the importance of Marko Babic. Even today, after so many years, Marko Babic sends us strong messages. Messages of patriotism, messages of boldness, messages of determination and courage. Members of the Social Democratic Party presidency and council discussed the party's program goals for the coming period in Tuheljske Toplice this weekend. The largest opposition party will focus its activities on three goals: a state that works and provides people with accessible health care and education, the security of citizens, and an economic model that ensures added value. Asked to comment on the conflict between the President of the Republic and the Prime Minister over a military parade in Paris, Social Democratic Party President Siniša Hajdaš Dončić reiterated that it is necessary to respect the constitutional provisions on the cooperation of the Office of the President and the Government Office. In foreign policy, as stipulated by the Constitution, there must be co-decision-making by the President and Prime Minister. Very simple, one and the other. Although Milanović has less sin in this, they must talk, while this attempt by Plenković to place two more things under his control, for which he does not have complete influence, proves that they need to talk. Facts and dialogue. That is our stance. Very clear, and I think this needs to be clear to everyone. As for my political message, Plenković will regardless lose to Možemo and the SDP, or the SDP and the Možemo at the next elections, and however you look at it, this is Milanović's last mandate. In related news, Croatian Democratic Union Head Secretary Krunoslav Katičić commented on Siniša Hajdaš Dončić and his announced coalition between the Možemo party and the Social Democratic Party. I think he will experience the same fate experienced by Bernardić and Mr. Grbin, and he will be just one. And then at the parliamentary elections in 2028, the Croatian Democratic Union will defeat him, while he will just be one in a series of losers on the side of the opposition.
6: Gubitnika na oporbenoj strani.
5: During last night's concert by Marko Perković Thompson in Zaprešić, which was attended by an estimated 30,000 people, police detained six people for violating the Act on Offenses Against Public Order and the Use of Pyrotechnics, according to the Zagreb Police Department. When asked by the media about possible police action regarding the singing of banned songs and displaying banned symbols, the police stated that everything was recorded and that the recordings would be reviewed later. Taking a quick look at sports, the Croatian men's under-18 water polo team has won the World Championship title. In a tense finale of the World Championship held in Rio Maior, Portugal, coach Hrvoje Koljanin's team defeated the USA by a total score of 21-20 after a dramatic penalty shootout. The regular part of the match ended in a draw with the score at 14-14. The captain of our team, Nikola Batoš, earned the award for the best goalkeeper of the World Championship. And the weather forecast for Croatia tomorrow, variably overcast with some sunny periods more frequently and longer in Dalmatia. Rain and showers with thunderstorms are possible in places and may be severe, especially in western Croatia. Winds in the interior will be light to moderate northwesterly. The coast will see a light to moderate boreal wind during the night and into the morning, followed by northwesterly and southwesterly winds. Morning temperatures will range between 12 and 17 degrees Celsius in the interior and between 20 and 24 degrees on the coast and islands. Highs for the day are expected to range between 27 and 32 degrees Celsius, a little lower in mountainous areas. Before we leave you, here's a quick recap of the day's headlines. Fire under control on island of Hvar. Vukovar marks anniversary of Homeland War hero Marko Babic's death. Croatian under-18 water polo team wins World Championship. And that brings us to the end of this news bulletin. Thank you for joining us this evening. For Croatian Radio Television and the Voice of Croatia, I'm Branko Lozančić.
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It feels great.

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3: Hello and welcome. My name is Katja Milicic and here is the latest news.
4: A wildfire in the southern part of the island of Hvar between Bojanić Bad and Sveta Nedelja is finally under control, but the damage is extensive. More than 200 hectares of vineyards, pine forest, scrub, and other low and tall vegetation have burned. The gardens of two villas and several farmhouses were also destroyed by the fire. According to firefighters, this is one of the most destructive wildfires to hit the southern part of the island in the past 10 years.
5: If the Canadair planes hadn't arrived, all of Ivan Dolac would have burned down. This was deliberate and set when a northwesterly wind started blowing. That's my opinion. It was intense. The guys did a fantastic job. Now we're keeping an eye on the edges to make sure it doesn't flare up again if the wind picks up. We're standing by and have people around the entire perimeter.
4: Firefighters from the wider Trogir area have been battling a wildfire in Vinišće in the municipality of Marina since around 3 o'clock this afternoon. Fanned by the strong Bora wind, the fire at one point threatened nearby homes. However, firefighters managed to protect all of the buildings, with only a few facades sustaining damage from the flames. Today marks the anniversary of the death of one of the heroes of the Homeland War, Marko Babić, the commander of Trpinska Road, a street that became the ultimate symbol of Croatian resistance during the 1991 Battle of Vukovar. Family members, friends, and fellow soldiers gathered in Vukovar to commemorate the anniversary and honor his legacy. Among his many wartime achievements, he is remembered for destroying more enemy tanks on the road, later dubbed the Tank Graveyard, than anyone else. His courage earned him the respect of his comrades and secured his place as one of the most revered heroes of the Homeland War.
5: Marko destroyed 14 tanks on Trpinska Road. He was a true legend and Blago Zadro's right-hand man. He was always on the front line, always among the first into battle. He never waited for others to do what needed to be done. Marko was always there, wherever he was needed, especially in the most difficult moments. For that, I am deeply grateful to him.
3: That was Tomislav Zadro, a fellow veteran. Here is Kata Lozančić, Babić's sister.
6: So many news articles, so many photographs. He made history. He was my brother. 50, even 100 years from now, people will still remember him. They will read about him and speak of him.
3: And here is Veterans Minister Tomo Medved.
5: Even today, after so many years, Marko Babić's words about patriotism, courage, and determination remain as powerful and relevant as ever.
4: The Social Democratic Party held a leadership meeting today in Tuheske Toplice, where it outlined its program priorities for the period ahead. The SDP plans to focus on strengthening public services in healthcare and education, improving public safety, and promoting an economic model that generates greater added value. Commenting on the tensions between the president and the prime minister over the Bastille Day parade in Paris, SDP leader Siniša Hajdaš Dončić said the constitution must be respected and that the offices of the president and prime minister must maintain open communication.
5: Our position has been crystal clear from day one. When it comes to foreign policy and defense, the Constitution clearly states that decisions must be made jointly by the President and the Prime Minister. They are also expected to communicate, and in that respect, Milanović bears less responsibility for the current situation. This is yet another attempt by Plenković to assert complete control over two areas that are not solely within his authority. That is precisely why communication matters, grounded in facts and carried out through dialogue. That is our position.
3: That was SDP leader Siniša Hajdaš Dončić. Here is HDZ General Secretary Krunoslav Katičić.
5: I see nothing unconstitutional here. It is more than clear that this is a ceremonial deployment. It's Bastille Day. It is celebrated every year with a ceremonial military parade. We're not deploying troops into combat, but to a ceremony for one day. It's made clear in the articles cited by the minister and others. There is nothing unconstitutional about it.
4: Police are still searching for the man suspected of shooting two young men in the parking lot of a restaurant in Čakovec at around 4 a.m. yesterday. The victims are not in life-threatening condition. Police have not released the suspect's name, but they are releasing a photograph. Authorities are urging anyone with information that could help locate the suspect to contact the police immediately.
7: I hope we will soon be able to report that the suspect has been caught. However, I urge the public to contact us immediately if they have any information about the suspect and this crime. Also, they should not approach him under any circumstances, as he is armed.
3: That was Međimurje Police Department spokesperson Radovan Gačal.
4: The 60th anniversary edition of the Đakovo Folklore Festival concluded today with the traditional procession of folklore groups, horse-drawn carriages, and riders on horseback. Thousands of participants from Croatia and abroad showcased the most beautiful costumes, dances, traditions, and customs from their respective regions in the heart of Slavonia this weekend.
6: This is our first time here in Đakovo. We are honored to have had the opportunity to participate in this event. It is truly wonderful to see such a large number of cultural associations in one place.
5: The Tena Cultural Society has been active for 41 years, and throughout the time we have participated in the Đakovački Vezovi Festival every single year. It is, of course, one of the most important events for the city of Đakovo, and because this is our hometown, we see it as an integral part of who we are.
3: We heard there from Valeria from the Cultural Society Prigorje from Križevci, and Enrich Merdić from the Cultural Society Tena in Đakovo.
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4: In sports, the Croatian under 18 water polo team are the new world champions. In Portugal, Hrvoje Koljanin's team defeated the United States 21-20. The match was decided by a dramatic penalty shootout after a 14-all draw in regular time. Croatia also won the under 18 world gold in Montenegro in 2016. Earlier this week, it appeared that Marko Livaja might be leaving Hajduk, but it now seems the team captain and the club have resolved their differences following a disciplinary dispute. Livaja was sent home from training in Slovenia last weekend after violating the club's disciplinary rules and refusing to comply with the punishment imposed on him. He has since agreed to sign the club's disciplinary rules and complete the assigned training program. He is expected to continue training with the team in Bled.
3: Monday's forecast calls for variable cloudiness with occasional sunny spells in the interior and on the northern Adriatic. There is a chance of rain and thunder showers, less likely in the morning and more likely in the afternoon. On the coast, it will be mostly sunny, but there is also a chance of an isolated afternoon shower. A mild to moderate northeasterly wind will blow on the coast in the morning before shifting to a southwesterly and northwesterly direction in the afternoon. Morning lows will range from 12 to 17 degrees in the interior and from 19 to 24 on the coast. Daytime highs will range between 26 and 32 degrees. Looking ahead, warmer temperatures are forecast for Tuesday and Wednesday in the interior, with highs reaching up to 30 degrees. More sunshine is expected on Tuesday than on Wednesday. Thursday will bring slightly cooler temperatures. However, there is a chance of brief, occasional showers throughout the week. It will be mostly sunny and hot on the coast. It will be somewhat cloudier on Wednesday along the northern coast, where there will be a chance of showers. There is also a slight chance of showers in the far south on Tuesday. And that brings us to the end of the news. Thanks for joining us. For the Voice of Croatia, I'm Katja Milicic.
1: This is Croatian Radio, the voice of Croatia.
2: Join us again for Croatia Today, bringing you news and current affairs.